0: Will and Woody, Wood's quickly becoming one of our favourite bits.
1: Mm-hmm.
0: It's a social media trend. Basically, you get to say something honest to someone mm-hmm. and you remind them immediately afterwards, before they react, that we listen and we don't judge.
1: And we've got to try really hard to listen. I reckon you cross that line a little bit, mate. You dip into...
0: You told me your whole family had worms.
1: Don't bring up my listen, we don't judge.
0: That was tough.
1: Yeah, well, we listen, we don't judge.
0: Yeah, no, I don't think I judged all that much, but I found it very funny.
1: I think it's clear, by the way. I'm addicted to the worming chocolate, but listen, we don't judge.
0: We listen, we don't judge.
1: It's delicious. It's delicious, the worming chocolate.
0: Okay, so I think that you and I, as, you know, guys that are in their mid-30s,
1: mm-hmm.
0: we find it hard to...
1: Late 30s, mate. You're getting there.
0: I'm 36. Speak for yourself. That's a mid for me.
1: Oh, because I'm 37.
0: You are.
1: So I am.
0: You're a year older.
1: Yeah.
0: So I think you and I are in this really awkward spot, mm-hmm. aesthetically, where we either choose to go the Gaz man.
1: Oh, no, we're not there yet.
0: Well, we've got to start thinking about it. Are we going the tucked in polo?
1: No.
0: Or,
1: no.
0: Mate, some of my friends, they've gone. They've done it. They're in their country roads.
1: But they're in their 9 to 5. We still get to roll into a radio studio.
0: It's arguably
1: studio,
0: a bit of a curse for us as well. We've got to dress casually and, you know, casual chic for the cameras, which is tough.
1: Mm.
0: Because we're either going a country road or we take ourselves out, you know, go and buy ourselves something which is relatively trendy for the kids. But then there are things that, you know, you and I are trying, like, you know, Sexy Darcy, our digital guy. You
1: Very
0: know,
1: cool.
0: We can't be rocking up wearing, the, you know, cool. he's got the etnies on. I mean, I was wearing them in year 5.
1: No, I know.
0: But
1: yeah, we should have held on to them.
0: They're back in a big way.
1: Yeah.
0: You know, Osiris. Are they the Osirises? That's what I used to wear, Osiris. Or Globes. What are they? No, turn your mic on, Darcy. You can turn a shoe on, but you can't turn your mic on.
2: I don't know how to use this thing, do I?
0: Yeah, there you go.
1: There you go.
0: What are they, man? What are your shoes?
2: They're Osirises.
0: Yeah, Osirises. Yeah, I used to wear them in year 5.
1: They're back.
0: So I saw that. And
1: he had a diesel hat on the other day.
0: Yeah, he's wearing all this gear that you and I used to wear when we were 14.
1: Yeah.
0: Or younger than that. He's wearing a Wu-Tang shirt. Anyway, so that's all coming back. But you and I can't dive back into that era. But occasionally, I think it's important that we try. So, because I was thinking about this the other day, right?
1: Mm-hmm.
0: So, recently, I had to do a summer shop.
1: Summer shop?
0: I do a summer
1: shop. What's
0: a
1: summer shop?
0: I do two shops a year. I do a winter shop and I do a summer shop.
1: Oh, sorry. It's clothes for summer.
0: Yes.
1: Yeah.
0: So, I went out, did my summer shop. Yeah. I bought 2 pairs of shorts. Thing is, with the short game, a year ago, you and I probably wore tighter, shorter shorts.
1: I'm still hanging on. I won't show you my shorts that I'm currently wearing.
0: No. I know, because this is what I want to talk about.
1: Yeah.
0: But then recently, the fashion's really moved into a...
1: Shorts are getting longer.
0: They're wider and longer.
1: Yeah.
0: Shorts
1: are
0: wider and longer. And again, that's the call for us. Do we go the country roads, keep the navy blue shorties on, that you could probably play tennis in, go for a bomb off the Portsea Pier in?
1: Sure.
0: Or do we go, you know, keep up with the kids?
1: Yeah.
0: Now, you and I have both made the call to keep up with the kids.
1: Yep,
0: We've gone for the Rafael Nadal 3/4 short jean, you know, sort of vibe.
1: My longest shorts I've ever bought.
0: Yes.
1: Felt very dorky in the store.
0: Yeah, and I saw them on you and I was like, wow, Woods, good for you.
1: Well, good for you. Hey, I'm not, I'm not listening. Don't judge me for listening. We listen,
0: No, you listen, don't judge.
1: I'm the one being judged now for my shorts. That's just flipped onto me. It's supposed to be about you.
0: No, it's about you. So just listen.
1: That's not how it works.
0: Yeah, it is.
1: You can't.
0: It is. Yeah, you listen, you don't judge. So I saw that you bought the shorts.
1: Yeah.
0: The 3/4 denims. And they look good.
1: Except apparently you...
0: You've still got your slip-on Vans, which I think is a problem, but you've got your three...
1: I want to get rid of shoelaces. But I put my phone...
0: Well, this is what I was going to bring up with you. So you've got the 3/4 denim shorts. Yeah. Now, they're...
1: The worker's shorts.
0: The work short. It's trendy. A workwear thing. It's a trendy thing at the moment.
1: All
0: shorts and pants have got a loop for your hammer and, you know, your tool belt and whatever else.
1: Yeah.
0: Now, the thing is, you don't use them.
1: I didn't know that.
0: That's just an aesthetic.
1: I didn't know
0: now,
1: that.
0: Now, what I have noticed you doing...
1: Yes.
0: And again, let's be not judged.
1: Yeah.
0: You can't put your phone in that long. You can't put your phone in that long Toolman pocket. I need to pull you up on it. I've seen it there a few times.
1: It's more comfortable. I put my phone in there so much now that it's got a mark there from the phone being pressed.
0: Wait, let me check with Dust. Dust, you don't put your phone in that pocket, do you?
2: No way.
0: Yeah.
1: How do you sit down when you're driving? It's too tight on your thigh.
2: Yeah, okay, I do get that. Boom. But you just take it out of your pocket.
1: Yeah, good point.
3: Here we go. Brendan Jonesy Jones and Amanda Keller.
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0: Woods Quiz.
1: Tell us money, let's play. Oh, it's a Friday, Woods. The vibes are high, and they'll get a hell of a lot higher if Adam wins $1,000. Adam.
2: Hey, boys, what's going on?
3: Hey, not too much. Weird we're doing a boy when we're 2 days away from Mother's Day. But, Adam, I'm sure if you win the quiz, the money will be going towards some special women in your life, Adam.
2: Absolutely. I've got a beautiful wife, and it'll be going straight to her.
3: That's a great answer. Adam.
1: I'm going to be honest, I don't think anyone's won the quiz in a few months now.
3: I'm feeling good.
1: So, we had a winner on Wednesday, didn't we?
3: Mate, 2 days ago. God, how's your memory going? So, Adam, 30 seconds on the clock. Got to get 10 questions right. You can pass. Have to take your first answer. Let's do it for your wife. Good luck.
1: All right, Adam. I think I've had the wool pulled over my eyes.
3: How did you forget the win on Wednesday? We went off in here.
1: Here we go, Adam. 30 seconds. 10 questions. What's 24 times 2?
2: 48.
1: Who sings the song Birds of a Feather?
2: Billie Eilish.
1: We're swapping from a book to a what?
2: A podcast.
1: In the alphabet, what letter is 2 after E?
2: G.
1: What's your favourite type of pasta?
2: Penne.
1: In how many minutes could you scull a litre of water?
2: 1.
1: Name one of the Spice Girls.
2: Scary.
1: Best meal that contains cheese.
2: Pasta.
1: And out of time. Adam, the great news is you can take your beautiful partner along to go and see the Billie Eilish movie. Experience Billie Eilish's Hit Me Hard and Soft. The tour live in 3D. Tickets on sale now. Enjoy.
2: Yeah, unreal. Thanks, boys. I appreciate it.
1: Mate, no worries. Nice to meet you, Adam. Have a lovely weekend, brother.
2: You too, guys. See you later.
3: Bye, mate.
1: See you later, Ads. That's why. I mean, it wouldn't have been fair. Wouldn't have felt right to have two quizzes within a few days, Woods, that someone won. That would have felt weird. So, you know, almost glad he didn't win there. Now, right up next, the swap continues.
3: He wasn't the cross of it. Yes, we're going from book to bling.
1: Book to podcast.
3: That was a strange answer. We currently have a 1985 vintage Canon camera. Rare. Very expensive. If you want it, trade us for it.
1: If you're into photography. If you're not, great gift. Who knows?
3: Great gift.
1: You can make a trade up next. Will and Woody.

0: It's Bill and Woody, not famous for many things on this show. However, Woods, we are good at, proficient at trading things on the radio. So we start with trash, something that's relatively insignificant, something that people wouldn't want necessarily, and then we swap that item every single day on the radio to get something awesome. In the past, we've gone from an open packet of peanuts to a return trip to Paris. We've traded anti-aging wrinkle cream to a 40-foot yacht.
1: Yes, we have.
0: We are very good at this, but
1: yes, we are.
0: Right now, this is proving a challenge.
2: Will and Woody's swap meet. Swap the deal. Keep the good energy with Glowbird.
1: Well, ye have so little faith. You forget, my dear chap, that there is this middle period where we're just kind of meandering a little bit. We take a few steps backwards, but trust me, you just have to trust the process, okay? We currently have a 1985 vintage Canon camera. And just looking at pictures of it, even if you're not into photography, you walk around the streets with this bad boy around your neck, your cool points are going up big time.
0: Big time.
1: You're a bit of a hipster.
0: Big time.
1: Which is big in Melbourne. You just look like a very fashionable person. Just wear it as a fashion accessory.
0: Even if you are into photography, though, I've been reading a little bit about the Canon T50. Yeah. Not to bore you about it, Woods, but I think it is, this one is like good to go.
1: Yeah.
0: Sam, who's made the last swap with us, this camera is like in amazing condition. It's been in a drawer for 50 years.
1: So great condition.
0: It comes with the flash, comes with lens,
1: the strap,
0: comes with the instructions, the case, the strap. Like it looks great.
1: I don't reckon there's still a warranty on it.

0: Okay.
1: We're taking the CDs. And Angelica, if you don't answer the phone, we will come and get those CDs.
0: No, we won't.

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1: 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It sort of dropped off the line and it was like, pick it up. 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

0: Christian O'Connell's show. Earlier on, we're talking about bad time for a power cut. Christian, power glitch happened when I was in an automated toilet. When I pushed the toilet paper button, the door opened. I was caught with my pants down. Oh. No. Why are you laughing? What's
1: that's
0: up with you
1: funny.
0: Today?
1: That's
0: poor
1: funny.
0: Old Janine. Janine, we shouldn't be seeing you moon. But tomorrow on the show, caught with your pants down.
1: Okay,
0: it's Pants Down Thursday. Caught with your pants down story. I've got a shocker tomorrow.
1: Oh, Lord,
0: oh my God. Wowee. Wow. Almost cannot wait to share the story. It's a shocker. Shocker. Humiliating. It happened 22 years ago. I still feel a shudder of shame. In fact, I've never shared it on the radio for obvious reasons. Oh.
1: Wow. Oh,
0: Pants Down Thursday. Get ready, guys. Why were you caught with your trousers down? All right, today's time waster, athlete songs. On this day in history in 1954, perhaps you'll probably be doing the sports news on this, Rogers Bannister broke the four-minute mile. This is incredible. I didn't know that. Obviously, then, a lot of people broke it after him because he showed that the impossible was done. It's an incredible achievement. But it only stood that amazing record, the first human to ever run a mile in under four.